0: Adults are totally like icebergs. You only see the tip, but what's underneath? Like, I've got this inner child who wants candy for dinner, but I've got to be a grown-up now. So I scored a 2018 Honda HR-V. Got an amazing deal. Check out the site. HR-V crushes adulting with features like a backup cam. 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So when I arrive, you'd never guess I haven't made my bed all week.
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you do what they told ya. Now you do what they told ya. Now you do what they told ya. Now you do what they told ya.

Riverdale.